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1: Engine 35. Gas leak. 22319. Howley Branch Drive. At Dowdle Road 1919. Engine 35. Gas leak. 22319. Howley Branch Drive. At Dowdle Road 1919.

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0: call 7740 West Bay Road, Cross Street, Hollister, Seascape at Hollister Apartment.
1: Engine 73, fire alarm, 5302, Pinecliff Grove Court, at El Dorado Pine Lane 1927. Engine 73, fire alarm, 5302, Pinecliff Grove Court, at El Dorado Pine Lane 1927.

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0: Fireboat 6, Ladder 6, the Captain, Engine 91, Battalion 91, Rescue Boat 54, and Battalion 51, Lake Rescue, 30 degrees, 25 feet, 16 and 95 degrees.
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Motor vehicle incident. U-Haul rental. 9411, 1960 Road West. At Perry Road 1957.

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0: This was an MDI resulting in a car fire. 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

0: 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Engine, respond with other units. Stroke, 120Z, Alfred Street, Parkett Apartments, Unit 13, Cross Street, Bowman Street.
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2: Unconscious person, 9525 North San Houston Parkway East, Beltway Westbound Mesa and 7 Beltway Westbound Wilson, exit ramp 2008.

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Engine 11, fire alarm, 5403, Black Stuntshire Court, at Barron's Bridge Drive 2118.

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1: 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The lines are also on top of the 18-wheeler trailer.
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0: 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Map 1-5-7. 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

Engine cruises, go. They caught one of the door lines and pulled the power pole over, so it's leaning, it's touching a tree, catching on fire. I don't see a pole number.

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0: 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Vehicle's been cleared from the roadway, no hazards. 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

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Dispatch to terminal 13 to 1.

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Outside fire. Small. 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Boudreau Road. At North Grand Parkway West and Glenlock Forest Drive 2211. Engine 38. Outside fire. 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Landmark. 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

0: 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They will be on scene immediately.
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Kensington 12, Tonight, 202, Cosby Parallel Boulevard, Cosby Fire Road, Esperanza, Taylor Apartment. Dispatch determined in 21, Delta 2, 8,

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Champion Severn Gas Station, 13648 State Highway 249, near Ellenwood Lane and North Houston, Glen Road, 2240.

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1: Okay, stand by.
2: Yeah.
0: For anyone on scene with law enforcement?
1: Here's Kenny. We show myself in NJ 82 on location. A mega warehouse building. Multiple stories. Nothing visible. We'll be out investigating. Have all the units downgrade non-emergency.
0: Engine 82 on scene, 32 has command. Out investigating.

0: 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You didn't get any very, very good directions.
1: Ladder 84 level 1.
2: Ladder 84 level 1.
0: Heading.
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good.

Tower 9, ACP, inhalation emergency, 815 North State Highway 6, Top Street Home Alive, Florida. Dispatch to Captain and Hay Delta 4 George,

1, engine 7, motor incident, 3950 Hillcrest Road, near East Freeway and Epsom Road, 2306.

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To Lamar Armstrong. I'm pointing at you.

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Flat 2, stroke, 91, New York State Highway 6, a street on Meister Road, 9150 apartment. Back to terminal 28, Charlie Lincoln.

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94, Medical Health Unit Number 3104, REI Ralston, 14809 Ralston Road, clear. John Ralston Road in North Houston Parkway East, 2056.

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Map 1.

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Motor vehicle incident. 1960 Road, Weston Kirk and All Road. At 0024.

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Respond with assault. 341 South Loop 336 West. Kroger. 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Cross Streets. Crescent Campus Boulevard. And Grand Loop Drive. Map 1. 7. Romeo. Map 5. 1. 7. 9. 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Respond on MedTac 1.

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Map 1. 7. 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
1: New York Road.

3, engine 61. Motor vehicle incident with rollover. 16,612, North I-45 northbound. At North I-45 Echo V0141. Engine 63, engine 61. Motor vehicle incident with rollover. 16,612, North I-45 northbound. At North I-45 Echo V0141.

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1: 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At Meadow Edge Drive 0151. 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Unconscious person. Rowdy. 19,959. Holsworth Road. At Meadow Edge Drive 0151.

5. Response other units. ELS response. Abdominal pain. 407 North Loop 336 West. Walmart Monroe. Cross Streets. Interstate 45 North southbound. On ramp to North Loop 336 West. And Westview Boulevard. Map. 1. 5. 7. Uniform. 5. 5. 0. 1. 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
1: 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At Melody Glen Lane 0202. 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Hackamore Hollow Lane. At Melody Glen Lane 0202.

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1: Ladder 13, fire 210446, Paris Drive, cross street on the drive, Bridge Creek activity, Central Bridge Creek subdivision, dispatch determinant 52 Charlie 3, down.

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Coast Drive. 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Falls Apartment.

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Assist a citizen. 5811. Coral Ridge Road. At Alston Hills Drive 0416. Engine 11. Assist a citizen. 5811. Coral Ridge Road. At Alston Hills Drive 0416.

41. Dimension 187. Overdose ingestion. 370181 lane. Medic 41. Dimension 187. Overdose ingestion. 370181 lane. Cross streets. Possum Trail. Misty Meadow Drive. Map. 2. 1. 3. Whiskey. Fire map. 4. 5. 7. 5. 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

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Cross Streets, Otter Cave Lane, and Coastal Prairie Drive. Map 254 Zulu. Fire map 5573 Charlie 3. Respond on FD 3.

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medical call. At number 1020, Saddlewood Crescent, 9955 Emerald North Houston Road, near State Highway 249 of Marrero Drive, 052.

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Number 300, Father is at 1424 Falls of 5, near 19 West Memorial Drive, Europe.

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And respond on MedTac 1.

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respond with other breathing problems. 00 South Loop 336 West, Shell, at 336W45, Cross Street, Interstate 35 South, and South Loop 336 W, crossover S Loop 330 eastbound, map, 1, 8, 7, Mike, fire map, 5, 1, 7, 9, Charlie, 2, respond on Med

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2: 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Engine 101, gas leak, Genesis crude oil, 17411, Village Green Drive, at Village Drive 0657.

Engine 73, motor vehicle incident, Fire Creek Boulevard and 1960 Road, at 0700, Engine 73, motor vehicle incident, Fire Creek Boulevard and 1960 Road, at 0700.

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And D Street. Map. 1-8-8. Foxtrot. 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

11, non-emergency fire alarm, IAA. 602 East Hardy, near Hardy Road and Rank Road, 0826.

ambulance 10. Motor vehicle collision. Pistol Street. Westbound. Street. Austin Road. Take 45 South. 1, 8, 7. Hotel. Fire map. 5, 1.

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Two. Stroke. 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Wood Drive. Cross. North Fraser Street. Map. 1. 5. 7. Romeo. Fire map. 5. 1. 8. 6. Charlie. 3. Response. Pack 1.

Rescue 3, fire alarm. 14119 Grand Road, cross street, in Cypress Road. Dispatch to terminal, 52 Charlie 3 Sam. Medic 12, stage 4 medical call. 19235 Daniel 5, cross street, east, south, truck. Wingwood, trail, separation.

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1: 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CISD. Cross Street. Westview Boulevard. Montgomery Park Drive. Map 157. Papa. Respond on CFD 2.

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76, motor vehicle accident, Beltway 8 southbound, in US 290 East, Texas, ma'am. Dispatch, and in 29 Bravo, 5 units.

Señor,

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At FBW 8 Fairbanks North Houston Uton Route 0919.

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The Tit Hardy. PW8 southbound Cedar. 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

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Injured person from April. 12,111. 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

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Outside fire. 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At Ox Hill Road 1046. Engine 62. 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
1: Cross street coming out. 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

Engine 2 and 14, motor vehicle captain, 1407 loop 336 left, Longmont car rail between row 6 and 7, cross street, take 45 north southbound, on ramp to north loop 336 west, and west view boulevard, map, 1, 5, 7, uniform, fire map, 5, 0, 8, 1, bravo, 4, respond on MedTac 1.

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At up 290 Jones Road exit ramp 1141. Blocker 101, assist law enforcement with blocking. 18001, US 290. At up 290 Jones Road exit ramp 1141.

0: 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Eastern Road to Desert Trail Drive, cross street white. Worth of subdivision.
1: Location, Christiana, off of Decker Prairie Road Hill Road, part of supporting Ross Park off the fence, on fire and South 34 North toll line, just behind the previous dispatch location. The calling party will be in a white picket to leave in the fire department.

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Fire alarm. 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

Engine 5, a vehicle accident, 6126 North State Highway 6, Cross Street West of York Road, Julius Mexican Restaurant. Dispatch to turn in 2952.

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And my guardian reviews over.

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Bank of America, 8200, Jones Road, at Village Green Drive 1222. Medic 102, a known problem. Bank of America, 8200, Jones Road, at Village Green Drive 1222.

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The determinant 82 out of 1.

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1: 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And Montgomery Park Boulevard. 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BFD 2.

0: 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And Lilligren. 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
1: PAL 7, fire alarm, 18006, Ice Road, Cross Street Flat, Road Hill Road, Site Air Station 4. Dispatch returns 52 Charlie 3 George.

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The Village of Citizen is past 10 and 29 Delta 9 50.

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0: Medicaid, industry, medical call, U.S. 90 eastbound cross Sea Cape, Highway 99 southbound.
1: Houston Road, North Post Street and Con 1335.

0: US 23, motorcycle accident, US 29, down Cross Street State Highway 29 southbound. At the terminal 29 Delta Union.
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Fox Road, Pink Fox Road, Pink Fox Road, Pink Fox Road, Pink Fox Road, Pink Fox Road, Pink Fox Road, Pink Fox Road, Pink Fox Road, Pink Fox Road, Pink Fox Road, Pink Fox Road, Pink Fox Road, Pink Fox 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Pink Fox Road, Pink Fox Road, Pink Fox Road, Pink Fox

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0: Mansion 1. Big person. 171 Westview Boulevard. Court. Unit 130. Cross Street. Wilson Road. And Oak Hill Drive. Map. 1. 5. 7. Uniform. Fire map. 5. 0. 8. 1. Delta. 2. Respond. Pack 1.
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12, motor vehicle accident, foreclosed, cost 2 F 8 5 9. Dispatch 29 Bravo 5.

Battalion 11, APP, Rescue 8, Battalion 13, all units respond on path 3. Motor vehicle accident in the top. Porter Road, cross speed, inside 29. Dispatch determined in 29-5.

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0: magnetic turn, motor vehicle action, US 290 eastbound, cross speed US 290 eastbound at Miami. Dispatch turning in 29 Bravo 5.
1: Alright.

0: 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The speed of the engine is at a speed of 100%.
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2: 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Motor vehicle incident. 7697. Juretta Road. At Leon School Road 1502. Engine 34. Motor vehicle incident. 7697. Juretta Road. At Leon School Road 1502.

Nevada 1, District 6, 2601, 94, Commercial Building Fire, Chase Bank, 9400 North San Houston Parkway, here, Beltway Eastbound, Houston Exit Ramp and Beltway Eastbound, here, Austin Egg Ramp, respond on Fire 7800, 1505.

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1: 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Lakes of Wedgwood. 215 Cross Street. West Davis Street. 9156 Romeo. Fire map. 4982 Delta. 4. Respond. Back 1. Medic 6, 1, fall, 750 Long Island Road, activity room carriage in, cross, Wilson Road, and lock, map, 1, 5, 7, Tango, 5, 0, 8, 1, Delta, respond on MedTac 1.

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BDLW Veterans, 11944 Veterans Memorial Drive, near Kelly Lane and North Cannon Parkway, 1526.

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Dispatch determined to 2 Charlie 3 Sam.

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0: with other units. Sitford, 306 Humble Trankham Road, Unit 20, Crook Street, Peach Street, and Court. Map 1, 7, Golf. Map 5, 1, 8, 0, Charlie. 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

we have a better location of a call. We're going to actually see you down here in the Beltway, and also have something about LA than us.

0: 哎，你听。Calling to state that when the green water tower, that water tower appears to be closer to Ella and the Beltway.
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2: Cardinal Lane, Rag and Road in Gold City, 1609.

Cardinal Lane, Rankin Road in Gold City, 1609.

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Engine 35, Engine 38, Motor Vehicle Incident, North State Highway 99 eastbound in Glenlock Forest Drive, at 1620. Engine 35, Engine 38, Motor Vehicle Incident, North State Highway 99 eastbound, and Glenlock Forest Drive, at 1620.

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2: 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Charlie's going to be completely stopped. He's bound. It's going to be a single car involved. You can disregard your response.

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Engine 5, Deputy 1, Battalion 2, Ambulance 10, Tank 85, and CFDR. Respond with other units. Residential structure fire. 64 Mount Blanc Path, Cross Streets, Blue Oval Lake, and Brayhead Drive. Map 1, 5, 8. 1. Respond on CFD 2.

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Cross Street. And cross over. 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Whiskey. 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

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Cross Street. 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And crossover. Map. 1. 2. 4. 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Respond on med.

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1: 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You can show, you're going to be responding on CFD2. That's all units need to be responding on.

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0: Infrastructure, we got nothing showing. Engine 74 is going to have to man in the investigative mode.
1: I'm investigating.

0: 72 on scene. Unit 72, command. Small, one-star readiness, I'm not strong. You're in
1: the EMS 980.
0: That's
1: call 2250 William here. Name on lane of 7 mile lane, 1735.
2: That's correct. Homeowner said they were checking out in Irvin when they some parts of the paper caught on fire. 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

0: 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Yeah, fire marshal.
1: 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You're meeting with the fire marshal's office for public service?
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1: 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Cross Street West.
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Dispatch determined in time, Bravo 5.

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1: On Walton Road, near, driving North San Houston, Wade, 1825.

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North Freeway, N375 North Freeway, near southbound 45 West Road U-turn ramp, assault defender southbound 45 and ramp 1832.

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Cross Street, Yorktown, Cross Parkway. HCA 370D, Coxville.

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Dispatch, 129 Delta 3 units.

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At 1859.